0: Yo, man.
1: Yo.
0: Open up, man.
1: Yo, what do you want, man?
0: My girl just caught me.
1: You made her catch you?
0: I don't know how I let this happen.
1: With who?
0: The girl next door, you know?
1: Man.
0: I don't know what to do.
1: So it wasn't you.
0: All right.

face, yo, it's a trace up. Next, freaking with the funk, and it's just like sex with the honey that I'm spying, sitting in the corner. The bam bam booty, yo, it's time to get it on. Back in 80, 80, 80, 80, 80, 80, 80, 80, 80, 80, 80, 80, 80, 80, 80, 80, 80, 80, 80, 80, 80, 80, 80, 80, 80, 80, 80, 80, 80, 80, 80, 80, 80, 80, 80, 80, 80, 80, 80, 80, 80, 80, 80, 80, 80, 80, 80, 80, 80, 80, 80, 80, 80, 80, 80, 80, 80, 80, 80, 80, 80, 80, 80, 80, 80, 80, 80, 80, 80, 80, 80, 80, 80, 80, 80, 80, 80, 80, 80, 80, 80, 80, 80, 80, 80, 80, 80, 80, 80, 80, 80, 80, 80, 80, 80, 80, 80, 80, 80, 80, 80, 80, 80, 80, 80, 80, 80, 80, 80, 80, 80, 80, 80, 80, 80, 80, 80, 80, 80, 80, 80, 80, 80, 80, 80, 80, 80,

0: Mr. Wamil, it is understood that you will be testifying, continuing with your testimony under the same oath that you had and did yesterday. Do you understand that, sir?
1: Yes, Your Honor.
0: Attorney Kapunan, counsel for the panel of prosecutors, you may continue with your direct examination of the witness, Mr. Wamil of the Commission on Audit.
2: Thank you, Your Honors. To the Senate impeachment judges and to the presiding officer and Senate president, I beg the indulgence of this honorable court to start this with a recess. The reason this is necessary, Your Honor, is because yesterday, when prosecution asked for a recess with the permission or consent of the counsel for the respondent, we started to identify and cross-check the 845 acknowledgement receipts. Unfortunately, time ran out, and our assisting counsels only were able to show half of it, Your Honors. Although this court will recall that under Rule 130, Section 3, in coordination with Section 7, we were able to mark a tabulation or a summary prepared personally by this witness, Your Honor, to preempt any possible objection of the respondents and any manifestation that they were not allowed to compare the copies of our exhibits and their own exhibits as regards the rest of the acknowledgement receipts, Your Honor, unless they will stipulate that there is no need, Your Honor, then it becomes necessary for a brief recess, Your Honor.
0: Counsel, for what purpose is the recess?
2: Your Honor, please, yesterday, when we resumed hearing yesterday, Your Honor, and we were going over these three boxes and several folders, Your Honor, it had to abruptly stop because we had resumed session. And at that time, our associates noted that kalahati lang po ang natapos sa pag-compare.
0: Counsel, the presiding officer will have a query first beforehand. Yesterday, you presented a summary and a table of his findings based on the 845 acknowledgement receipts contained in the
2: three boxes. Yes, Your Honor.
0: And you presented some samples. I count 1, 2, 3, 4, 5, 6 samples. Examples, rather. So you mean to say you want to present more acknowledgement receipts as samples as part of the tabulation of the witness?
2: No, Your Honor. What we would like to do now and inquire from counsel for the respondent is if it's no longer necessary for your associates to look over the said acknowledgement receipts, Your Honor, if they can manifest that and to preempt any possible technical objection in the future on their cross-examination or upon offer of these exhibits, Your Honor, because these exhibits will have to be offered in due time. And we do not want it as an objection to the offer that they were not able to compare the rest of the acknowledgement receipts, Your Honor. Now, if counsel is willing to forego with that potential objection, Your Honor, we're ready to proceed.
0: You're talking of only the acknowledgement receipts for the period covering December 21 to December 31, 2022.
2: Yes,
0: Your
2: Honor.
0: Is that what you're referring to? I think I know what counsel for respondent will already say, but yes, counsel for respondent, what is your comment on the manifestation of the counsel for the panel of prosecutors?
3: Your Honor, we haven't stipulated on anything, so I don't see why there's a need to compare, actually. We haven't stipulated on anything.
0: Actually, Attorney Kapunan, counsel for the respondent already said yesterday that I'm just subject to cross insofar as the non-stipulated matters is concerned.
3: That's correct.
0: The counsel for respondent stipulated on everything you asked for in your list of documents except for that. Except for the acknowledgement receipts for the period covering December 21 to 31, 2022. My understanding, counsel, is that you will be presenting samples from the tabulation or summary of the witness. And as I said, you presented already six. You may proceed to present samples or examples under each category of his table without prejudice, however many they may be, subject to your call and discretion, given the refusal to stipulate by the counsel for respondent, which is, of course, they would be well within their rights not to do so, given their own legal theory of the case.
2: We submit, Your Honor.
0: So kindly proceed, counsel.
2: With the permission of this honorable court, same appearance, good morning to the senator judges. Mr. Witness, yesterday, you were able to identify 845 going through these documents, acknowledgement receipts, Mr. Witness.
1: Yes, ma'am.
2: In these 845 acknowledgement receipts, which the prosecution marked as exhibits P-1-8-1, up to P-1-8-848, there is a portion there, and I will show you a sample on the screen. There is a portion in all of these acknowledgement receipts. At the bottom thereof, there is a signature in the phrase certified true copy. Can we present this witness with a sample acknowledgement receipt?
0: Assisting counsel may approach from both parties. It's still Attorney Peña, right?
2: Yes, Your Honor. And
0: I remember.
2: His mother will be happy again.

0: Can you go through some of this acknowledgement receipts, Your Honor? While counsel is going over, showing over these acknowledgement receipts to our witness, Mr. Wamil, we would like to make a manifestation that at the bottom portion of all of these exhibits, identified or being identified now by this witness, have the statement certified true copy being shown on the screen. Mr. Witness, can you read?
1: Yes, ma'am.
0: It says certified true copy, and there is a name, Davin Bakay. Would you know who this person is?
1: Yes, ma'am.
0: Who is Mr. Bakay?
1: Siya po ay admin staff ng COA Ikfaw.
0: COA Ikfaw. And his signature, there is a signature that appears over the name Davin Bakay. Whose signature is this?
1: Sa kanya po.
0: Why
1: do
0: Davin
1: Bakay po. Nakita ko po siyang pumirma ng ibang dokumento at yung kanyang pirma sa mga dokumentong iyon ay kapares po ng kanyang pirma sa certified true copies.
0: In all of these acknowledgement receipts that you have seen or saw yesterday,
1: yes, ma'am.
0: Is it the same Bakay that certified as to the this photocopies being certified true copies?
1: Yes, ma'am.
0: Okay. Your Honor, with that, we will proceed where we left off yesterday, Your Honor.
2: Yes, I believe you were able to identify already the checks and made the witness identify the checks already for the first, second, and third quarter, counsel, if I'm not mistaken.
0: Yes, Your Honor.
2: You may proceed, counsel.
0: Okay. Yesterday, Mr. Witness, we had identified and you had confirmed certain land bank checks. We will now go to disbursement checks, which you said, disbursement vouchers, which you said were among the documents submitted by the Office of the Vice President to liquidate, to allegedly liquidate her confidential funds, if shown to you, Mr. Witness. Three, disbursement vouchers. And again, with the kind permission of the court and for easy reference of the honorable impeachment judges on screen. And if you please check this copy being shown to you, these are stipulated documents, Your Honor, and common exhibits of both the prosecution and the defense. For the prosecution, there is a disbursement voucher dated January 31, 2023, Exhibit P-1, -10-B shown on the screen. Likewise, there is a disbursement voucher dated April 10, 2023, prosecution's exhibit P-1-10-C, and likewise, the defense exhibit. And lastly, disbursement voucher dated July 13, 2023, prosecution's exhibit P-1-10-D. Mr. Witness,
2: with the indulgence of counsel, just for the record, the same pieces of evidence identified by the counsel for the panel of prosecutors are also marked respectively as D-133-OVP, D-33 OVP, D-1-57 OVP, and D-1-82 OVP for the respondent. Counsel may proceed.
0: Thank you, Your Honor. Now, Mr. Witness, sinabi mo kahapon na itong mga disbursement vouchers ay sinubmit ng Vice President mismo, ng office niya.
1: Yes, ma'am.
0: Okay. Pakisabi sa atin, ano ba ang significance nitong mga disbursement vouchers na nakikita natin sa screen?
1: Ang significance po ng disbursement voucher na ito, ito po kasi yung mag-initiate ng kanilang pag-process ng cash advance. At dito rin po nagsa-certify yung various signatories ng disbursement voucher.
0: Ang disbursement voucher, sinabi mo, dito nag-uumpisa ang proseso?
1: Yes, ma'am.
0: Anong proseso yun?
1: Ng kanilang pag-withdraw po ng kanilang cash advance for the confidential fund.
0: Okay. Withdrawal ng cash advance para saan periods? There are three disbursement vouchers shown on the screen and which you had identified. For clarity, ano ang mga periods na kinocover nitong disbursement vouchers na to?
1: Based on these disbursement vouchers po, ang period covered ay yung first DV, first quarter of 2023, yung second DV, second quarter of 2023, at yung third DV po ay third quarter of 2023.
0: So covered ang tatlong quarters ng confidential funds.
1: Based on these documents po.
0: Based on these documents. We go now to another set. Oh, there is a signature here. Here in the middle, there appears a signature being flashed on the screen. Nakalagay certified expense, cash advance, necessary, lawful, and incurred under my direct supervision. You confirm, Mr. Witness?
1: Yes, ma'am.
0: Whose signature is this, if you know?
1: This is the signature po of the Vice President Sara Duterte.
0: And why do you know that this is her signature?
1: Because the Office of the Vice President submitted po the specimen signatures of the signatories of their documents, and included in that submission po is the specimen signature of the Vice President, and her signature po on that specimen signatures is the same po with her signature on this document.
0: Okay. Nakikita natin yung tatlong signature ng Vice President sa disbursement vouchers na yan. What is the significance of her signature in these three disbursement vouchers? Kung masasabi mo.
1: Based on these documents po, sinertify ni Vice President na yung kanyang cash advances ay kailangan na ayon sa batas at na-incur po under her direct supervision.
0: And ano ang observations mo dito sa tatlong disbursement vouchers na to?
1: With respect lang po dun sa disbursement voucher for the third quarter of 2023, hindi po napirmahan yung box E, which is the receipt of payment portion.
0: Anong significance ng observation mo na to?
1: Ito po kasi yung patunay na receive ni kung sino man po yung pay nung cheque, yung payment.
0: Okay. At sa pagka-evaluate mo nitong disbursement vouchers na to, ito ba ay compliant sa joint circular na sinabi mo kahapon?
1: Based on my evaluation po, wala naman po akong nakitang findings bukod dun sa walang signature yung box E of the third quarter disbursement voucher.
0: Okay. Punta naman tayo sa next set of documents. Tatlo na naman to for the three periods that you mentioned. Showing to you on the screen, and please go over the documents being presented by Attorney Peña. There is a liquidation report dated March 2023, Prosecution's Exhibit P-1-9B, a liquidation report dated July 11, 2023, which is Prosecution's Exhibit P-1-9C, and a liquidation report dated October 23, 2023, Prosecution's Exhibit P-1-9D, a common exhibit stipulated by counsel for the respondent yesterday alone.
2: Again, with the indulgence of counsel for the panel of prosecutors, for the record and for these reference of senator judges, the three documents referred to by Attorney Kapunan respectively are marked as well by the respondent as D-1-30-OVP, D-1-55-OVP, D-1-80-OVP. Do you confirm, counsel?
3: I confirm, Your Honor.
2: Okay. Counsel for the panel of prosecutors, Attorney Kapunan, you may proceed.
0: Thank you, Your Honor. In the middle of these three liquidation reports, there appears to be an indication, quote-unquote, certified purpose of cash advance duly accomplished. You confirm that, Mr. Witness?
1: Yes, ma'am.
0: And there is a signature, again, appearing on top. There is a signature appearing thereat. Whose signature is this?
1: This is the signature of the Vice President Sara Duterte.
0: And you're familiar with this for the same reason, Mr. Witness?
1: Yes, ma'am.
0: Okay. Now, what is the significance of the statement, certified purpose of cash advance duly accomplished, with the signature of the Vice President appearing in all of these certifications?
1: Based on these documents po, ang significance po nun ay sinertify po ni Vice President na yung purpose nung kanilang cash advances ay na-accomplish po nung agency.
0: And any observations as regards these three documents?
1: Wala naman po akong nakitang findings about these liquidation reports po.
0: Just for purposes of clarity, itong three documents are similar to the three periods, the first quarter, the second quarter, and the third quarter months that you earlier mentioned, Mr. Witness.
1: Can you repeat the question po, ma'am?
0: Okay. Itong tatlong disburse, ano ba ito? Itong tatlong dokumento na nakikita mo dyan, para saang period ito?
1: Based on these liquidation reports po, yung first liquidation report, ang period covered ay February 6 to March 29, 2023. Yung second liquidation report po ay April 25 to June 30, 2023. At yung third liquidation report po ay July 14 to September 30, 2023.
0: Okay. Para maalala natin, to remind us, Mr. Witness, for these three quarters of the office of the Vice President for which she submitted liquidation reports, magkano ang amount ng confidential fund per quarter?
1: Based on these documents po, ang amount ng kanilang quarterly cash advance ay 125 million pesos per quarter.
0: Ito ba ay fixed amount?
1: Based on these documents po, yes ma'am.
0: At ito ba ay winidrawn ng buo?
1: Based on these documents po, yes po.
0: Punta naman tayo sa another three sets of documents shown on the screen for easy reference and document being shown to the witness to refresh his memory. We have accomplishment report dated March 30, 2023, prosecution's exhibit P-1-7-B. Likewise, an accomplishment report dated July 11, 2023, prosecution's exhibit P-1-7C, and accomplishment report dated October 9, 2023, prosecution's exhibit P-1-7D. Likewise, Your Honor, stipulated documents, common exhibits, both for the prosecution and the respondent or defense.
2: Counsel for respondent, would you like to yes, identify for the record the counterpart markings on the part of the respondent?
3: Yes, Your Honors. On the part of the respondent, yes, Your Honors. These are marked as Exhibit D-1-74-OVP, D-1-50-OVP, and D-1-99-OVP, Your Honor. For the record. Sorry, if the first one is actually D-1-50-OVP, the second one would be D-74-OVP, and the third one would be D-1-99-OVP, for the record, Your Honor.
2: Counsel, D-1-50-DE with respect to the 330-23 accomplishment report, not D-1-21DE?
4: OVP.
3: For the first quarter, Your Honors? Sorry?
2: Yes, accomplishment report.
3: For first quarter, it's D-1-50-OVP. 50-OVP, not DE, Your Honor.
2: -OVP. Clerk of Court is instructed to kindly correct our records if at all it is different from what the counsel for respondent manifested. Counsel for the panel of prosecutors, Attorney Kapunan, you may proceed, ma'am.
0: Thank you, Your Honor. Now, Mr. Witness, for purposes, para malinawan tayo, ano yung mga periods na kinover ng tatlong accomplishment reports na to?
1: Yung first accomplishment report po, ang nakalagay po na period covered ay February 6 to March 29, 2023. Yung second accomplishment report po, ang nakalagay na period ay April 25 to June 30, 2023. At yung pangatlo po, July 14 to September 30, 2023.
0: So tatlong quarters ng Office of the Vice President. Tama.
1: Yes, ma'am.
0: Okay. Meron dito, common to all of these exhibits flash on the screen, is the phrase approved by. And there is a signature. There is a signature there. Whose signature is this?
1: This is the signature po of the Vice President Sara Duterte.
0: Familiar to you for the same reason, Mr.
1: Yes, Witness. Ma'am.
0: And ano ang ibig sabihin ng nakalagay dyan, approved by at pinirmahan ng Vice President sa tatlong dokumentong ito?
1: Ang ibig sabihin po nito ay inapprove niya kung ano man po yung contents ng kanilang quarterly accomplishment reports.
0: Na-approve ng Vice President mismo?
1: Yes, ma'am.
0: Okay. Now, for our appreciation, punta ngayon tayo sa first quarter. Anong observations mo dito sa nakikita mong first quarter accomplishment report?
1: Based on this first quarter accomplishment report, meron pong dalawang items dito na hindi kasama dun sa allowable confidential expenses under item 4.8 of the Joint Circular 2015-01.
0: Anong ibig sabihin ng hindi allowable? Bawal? Bawal ba?
1: Opo, kasi yung listahan po ng allowable confidential expenses under 4.8 ng Joint Circular ay exclusive. So kapag hindi po kasama doon, hindi po pwedeng paggapitan ng kanilang confidential fund.
0: Aside from itong sinasabi mong bawal na paggamit ng confidential fund appearing in this document, meron ka pa bang ibang observation?
1: Meron din pong line item for the payment of reward under item B po nung kanilang actual outcome and accomplishment, at wala po silang sinumit na any document evidencing the success of the information gathering or surveillance activities on account of the information given by the informer as required po under item 4.8.5 of the Joint Circular.
0: So itong linalagay dyan ng payment of reward, ang sinasabi mo, Mr. Witness, based on the Joint Circular, violation ba ito?
1: Yes, ma'am. That is a violation po.
0: Bakit ulit violation itong nakalagay dyan?
1: Violation po siya since hindi po siya compliant dun sa conditions ng payment of reward, which is yung dapat meron po siyang supporting document evidencing the success of the information gathering or surveillance activities on account po ng information given by the informer.
0: Sa lahat ng mga liquidation documents na binigay sa'yo or sinubmit sa office ng COA ICFAO, wala bang any dokumento na nagpapatunay na ang rewards na binigay sa informant ay nag-result ng successful activity?
1: Based on their submissions po, wala po, ma'am.
0: Okay. Meron pa bang observation dito?

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1: 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Exhibit P-1-7C. Any observations? Ano naman ang masasabi mo dito sa accomplishment report na inapprove mismo ng Vice President Sara Duterte?
0: Katulad po nung naunang accomplishment report, meron din po silang line items for provision of medical and food aid at payments of incentive or traveling relative to the confidential operations na hindi po among the allowable confidential expenses under item 4.8 of the Joint Circular 2015-01.
1: Sinabi mo na meron nakalagay dyan medicines. Bakit sinabi mo na bawal o hindi allowed ito?
0: Dahil
1: sa Joint Circular.
0: Hindi po siya kasama dun sa exclusive list of allowable confidential expenses under item 4.8 po.
1: Ano pa ang na-observe mo dito?
0: Meron din pong line item for the payment of reward for 12 million pesos, pero hindi po siya suportado ng any document evidence.
2: Your Honor, objection. I beg the indulgence of the...
3: What is the objection of counsel?
2: Your Honor, I gave some leeway earlier to the witness, but we moved to strike out the witness, strike out the answer of the witness as far as the payment of reward is concerned. Kasi ang pinag-uusapan lang naman natin dito, on its face, kung merong mali sa utilization of confidential intelligence funds in terms of the accomplishment report. He is now going into the findings, which is not part and parcel of this form, which is the accomplishment report, Your Honor. So
3: not yet part of it.
2: Not yet. So what I'm saying is the payment of reward by itself is not a violation. Indicating the payment of reward here by itself is not a violation of the Joint Circular, Your Honor.
3: Because we are not yet, if at all, at the AOM level,
2: exactly,
3: and or notices as well. Kindly reform, counsel. Objection sustained.
1: Ito ba ang payment of rewards kasama dyan sa tinatawag na allowable expense ng confidential funds?
0: Based on item 4.8 po, yes po, subject to the three conditions as enumerated po.
1: Okay. Ano itong three conditions?
0: Under item 4.8.5 of the Joint Circular, payment of rewards must be made to non-employees of the informers who must be non-employees of the agency concerned, subject first to the approval of the head of the agency, second to the submission of documents evidencing the success of the information gathering or surveillance activities on account given by the informer, and thirdly po, it must be directly related to the confidential operations of the concerned agency.
1: At sa mga requirements na sinabi mo, compliant ba ang Office of the Vice President?
0: Based on their submissions po, hindi po sila nag-submit ng any document evidencing the success po of the information gathering or surveillance activities on account of the information given by the informer.
1: Before we proceed to the third quarter and your further observations dito sa second quarter, magkano ba ang sinabi na amount na ginamit sa confidential funds para sa medicines?
0: Can you repeat the question po? What quarter po?
1: Okay. Magkano ba, if you know, kasi ikaw nag-evaluate, magkano ba ang ginastos para sa medicines?
0: For what quarter, woman? Sorry.
1: For the second quarter.
0: For the second quarter. Based on this accomplishment report po, yung provision of medical and food aid ay nagkaka-amount po ng 40 million pesos.
1: Magkano ulit?
0: Based po on this accomplishment report, yung provision of medical and food aid ay 40 million pesos po yung amount.
1: Sa first quarter naman, meron bang entry dyan na nakalagay medicines?
0: Meron pong entry dito for provision of medical and food aid for 40 million pesos po.
1: 40 million pesos.
0: 42 million pesos.
1: 42 million pesos ang nakalagay dyan ngayon.
0: Yes, ma'am.
1: Sa accomplishment report na yan, meron bang inattach ang Office of the Vice President? First and second quarter na in-identify. Meron ba siyang inattach mga dokumento na nagpapatunay na ginastos talaga yung 42 million na yan for the first quarter and 10 million na yan for the second quarter for medicines alone, Mr. Witness. Meron bang attachment itong accomplishment report na sinubmit?
0: Wala po silang inattach na any document po supporting yung kanilang payment for medicine.
1: Okay. Earlier, minention mo, meron ring gastos for traveling. Magkano naman yun, Mr. Witness?
0: For what quarter po, ma'am?
1: For the first quarter muna.
0: For the first quarter po, yung kanilang payment of incentives or traveling relative to confidential operations ay 10 million pesos po.
1: 10 million pesos. At again, tanong ko, sa expense na 10 million na yan for traveling expenses, meron bang inattach na mga annexes? Diyan, para explain, paano ginastos sa travel ang 10 million? May mga

0: Okay.
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2: Sa third quarter naman po tayo pumunta. Exhibit P-1-17-7-D. What are your observations? Ano naman ang masasabi mo dito sa accomplishment report ng Vice President?
1: Meron din po silang payment of reward dito na worth 35 million pesos. Pero wala po silang inattach na any document evidencing the success of the information gathering or surveillance activities on account of the information given by the informer.
2: Okay. Sinabi mo na walang sinubmit na ebidensya. Wala bang naka-attach dito sa accomplishment report?
1: Wala po, ma'am.
2: Okay. Walang report on success of the surveillance activity?
1: Wala po.
2: And, sa pagkaalam mo, and based on your evaluation of the provisions of the joint circular, compliance audit ito, compliant ba ito?
1: Hindi po siya compliant.
2: Bakit, Mr. Witness?
1: Dahil wala nga pong supporting document po yung kanilang payment of rewards as required under item 4.8.5 of the joint circular.
2: Sinabi mo 4.8 ng joint circular. Ito ba yung pinakita mo sa impeachment court kahapon? Yung 4.8 na yan? Yung provision?
1: Isa po siya sa pinakita kahapon.
2: Okay. Ngayon, magkano naman? Magkano yung item na yan sa third quarter report?
1: For the third quarter po, ang amount ng kanilang payment of rewards ay 35 million pesos.
2: 35 million pesos. Para sa isang quarter lang?
1: Yes, ma'am.
2: Para sa third quarter. Thank you, Mr. Witness. Punta naman tayo sa next set of documents na sinubmit rin ng Office of the Vice President para i-liquidate yung kanyang confidential funds. For the first, second, and third quarter, I refer you now, flashed on the screen and being shown to you, are certifications submitted by the Office of the Vice President. Unang-una, certification of the Office of the Vice President dated March 30, 2023, Exhibit P-1-6-B. Pangalawa, OVP certification dated July 11, 2023, which is prosecution's Exhibit P-1-6-C. At pangatlo, OVP certification dated October 9, 2023, Exhibit P-1-6-D for the prosecution stipulated upon by the respondent and likewise part of their defense exhibits.
3: Yes, we confirm, Your Honor, and we would like to manifest that for the first quarter certification that is marked as Exhibit D-1-34-OVP. Second quarter, that is Exhibit D-1-58-OVP. And for the third quarter, D-1-83-OVP for the defense, Your Honor.
4: And your documents are certified true copies, counsel for respondent.
3: That is correct, Your Honor.
4: Counsel for the panel of prosecutors may proceed.
2: Thank you, Your Honor. Now, please look at these certifications. Meron nakalagay dyan sa bottom ng page, attested. Anong ibig sabihin ng attested?
1: Ang ibig sabihin po ng attested ay verify at confirm po as true nung signatory dito yung contents nung certification.
2: At sino naman ang signatory na nakikita natin sa dokumentong ito?
1: Based on this certification po, si Vice President Sara Duterte.
2: At siya mismo ang nag-attest na tama lahat ang nakalagay dyan?
1: Based on these documents po, yes ma'am.
2: Okay. And you are familiar with the signature for the same reason, Mr. Witness?
1: Yes, ma'am.
2: Ano naman ang mga observations? ang masasabi mo tungkol

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6: There was a time when going to the wet market, we had a durable and dependable companion always by our side. 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
7: Ginagamit natin ng madalas simula pa ng Spanish era.
6: Our resourceful ancestors used dried leaves and wove them into bayong bags. Ang mga traditional bayong ay gawa sa buri leaves in the Visayas at pandan leaves naman sa Luzon. 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Ngayon, mukhang sikat na naman ang bayong bags, nationally and internationally. It was seen on New York Times Square billboards during the 2022 New York Fashion Week. Pero kahit naging sikat na fashion statement na ito, ang bayong, bit-bit pa rin lagi ng tita ko tuwing siya'y namamalengke. And why not? 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Kaya siguruhing may bayong na nakatabi para sa mga pinamili.
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9: 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The impeachment hearing of Vice President Sara Duterte.
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12: Joint circular. Ano naman ang response nila?
13: Well, they ask po if instead of an audit observation memorandum in case may audit findings, ay audit query na lang po yung i-submit, i-issue sa kanila.
12: Audit query na lang ang dapat i-issue, yun bang sinabi nila? 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Ano, what is an audit query, Mr. Witness?
13: Hindi po ako familiar sa audit query since hindi naman po siya kasama dun sa issuances under the Joint Circular 2015-01.
12: Sa Joint Circular, walang audit query?
13: Wala po.
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13: Hindi.
12: Bakit?
13: Po.
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13: 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So nag-issue pa rin po kami ng AOM nung may na-note po kaming findings during the audit.
12: Okay. 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
13: After po ma-approve yung AOM, nag-attempt po kaming i-serve yung AOM to the office address po nung OBP, pero hindi po siya tinanggap dahil wala raw po mag-receive na authorized person.
12: Okay. And itong first attempt nyo, pagkatapos nun, ano nangyari?
13: Afternoon of the same date po na nag-attempt kami to serve, nagbigay po sila ng revised accomplishment report sa ICFAO.
12: Okay. Ngayon, Mr. Witness, sinabi mo kahapon at ngayon na ang basis ng inyong post-audit or compliance audit ay ang joint circular.
13: Yes, ma'am.
12: 2015 ng limang government agencies. Kasama dyan ang COA, tama?
13: Yes, ma'am.
12: If I show you at babasahin ko, flash on the screen, Section 1 of the Joint Circular. Can we please flash it on the screen? Ini-explain dito, and please refer, do you have a copy with you?
13: Yes po, I have a copy po with me.
12: I refer you now to the last sentence, which says, the COA, pakibasa, COA, babasahin ko na lang, o ikaw, basahin mo na lang please. COWAS shall promulgate accounting and auditing rules and regulations, including those for the prevention of irregular, unnecessary, excessive, extravagant, or unconscionable expenditures or uses of government funds and property. You confirm, Mr. Witness?
13: I'm based on this joint circular, po. Yes, ma'am.
12: Okay. So, if I ask you, sa mga sinabmit na documents ng Vice President, and I will, for purposes of summarizing, purchase of information, 14 million. Reward payment, 10,050,000. Rental of safe house, 11 days na grant ang Office of the Vice President ng safe houses from December 21 to 31. 16 million in 11 days. Divided by the number of days, 2 million a day ang binayad ng Office of the Vice President para lang sa rental ng safe house. Tama?
13: May I refer po to the document po?
12: Refer to the document. It's in front of you. Okay. Meron pa rin mga ibang expenses. Meron nakalagay sa summary. Payment of reward, various, 34,857,000. Meron din. Purchase supplies, 11,813,000. Payment of rewards, Mr. Witness, 24 million. No, 10 million. Payment of rewards. Rewards in medicine, in kind. 24,930,000, Mr. Witness. Payment of rental of transfer vehicles related, allegedly, to confidential activities. 10 million pesos. Tables and chairs, 500,000 pesos. Desktop computers and printers, 3 million pesos. You confirm that, Mr. Witness?
13: Pwede pong paulit ng enumeration kasi
12: I ito don't ay nasa notice kanina. Of
13: suspension.
12: And your tabulation.
13: Okay.
8: Do you confirm, Mr. Ramil?
13: Yes, Your Honor po.
12: Okay. Based on Section 1 of the Joint Circular, i-translate ko na lang. Anong ibig sabihin nun? Irregular. I'm sorry. This is my last question. Medyo limited ang aking Tagalog no, or Pilipino. Ang pagkaintindi ko sa irregular eh kaduda-duda. Tama? Kaduda-duda, irregular. Ang counsel for respondent, if you can help me, it's in this translation, I'd happily welcome your translation. Unnecessary. Sa Pilipino, unnecessary, hindi kailangan.
8: Irregular is hindi palagi, hindi kinagawian. Hindi pangkaraniwan.
14: Hindi pangkaraniwan.
12: Irregular.
8: Kasi counsel ang correspondent, you agree, hindi pangkaraniwan?
15: Yes, Your Honor, I agree.
12: Okay.
15: Okay.
12: Kasi ang nalaman lang natin the other day is unusual. Ngayon naman, irregular. Hindi pangkaraniwan. Unnecessary. Hindi kailangan?
14: Your Honor, I with all due respect again, if you may just ask the question na lang po.
12: Sandali, preliminary, Your Honor, preliminary.
14: Because this is already,
12: Your Honor,
14: I think
12: please.
14: We all know what's happening here.
12: In any event, Your Honor, give me some leeway here. This is the last question before we break up for lunch. And considering
14: we ask for the ruling of the court,
12: victory of Ayala, Your Honor,
8: let counsel,
12: we're all in a happy mood.
8: Let counsel wind up with this with
12: this
8: our direct
12: question,
8: counsel correspondent. Let's give her some leeway.
14: Submit.
8: Let's help in translating more accurately.
12: Yes. Unnecessary, hindi kailangan. Excessive, labis. Extravagant.
8: Maluho.
12: Ang nakalagay dito, bongga kaday. Extravagant. Bongga, extravagant. At lastly, unconscionable. Sabi na Attorney Virgil, kasuklam-suklam. Unconscionable. Okay, Mr. Witness, sa binasa natin, Section 1, saan, if at all, itong mga binasa ko, saan babagsak ito?
14: Question, objection, Your Honor. Question calls for a conclusion.
12: Okay.
8: In relation to his observation only, not as to the conclusion of law, given that the AOM is not a final disposition.
14: We submit.
8: Of the matter at hand.
12: In relation to your observation and based on the audited documents, will it fall, if any, under any of this enumeration?
13: Yes, ma'am. Under po the irregular expenditures.
12: Irregular.
13: Dahil irregular po siya dahil hindi po siya compliant or hindi po siya yun po, hindi po siya compliant with the provisions of the Joint Circular 2015-01, which is an issuance po of the COA, the DBM, the DALG, the GOCC, GCG, and the Department of National Education, National Defense rather.
12: Okay, and my last question to you, Mr. Witness. Let us go now to paragraph 8.3 of the joint circular. And this is being flashed on the screen. For the record and for better appreciation of this honorable court, please read paragraph 8.3.
13: Under item 8.3, failure of the accountable officer to liquidate any public funds for which he is accountable upon demand by any duly authorized officer, shall be prima facie evidence that he has put such missing funds or property to personal use and benefit.
12: Okay. So nakalagay dito sa 8.3, you are a lawyer as well, Mr. Witness, apart from an auditor. Ano ang ibig sabihin dito ng prima facie evidence?
13: Ang ibig sabihin po ng prima facie evidence under 8.3 ay nagkaroon po ng presumption na ginamit yung funds for the personal use and benefit of the accountable officers.
12: So kung ang accountable officer, at masasabi mo ba na ang Vice President at ang, and concurrently Secretary of Education, masasabi mo ba na accountable officer ito?
13: Based on the joint circular po, yes po, kasi under the joint circular, it shall be the responsibilities of the head of agency to oversee the agency-wide use of the confidential fund and to ensure compliance with the requirements of the joint circular. And also, in attest po ni Vice President, in her capacity as the Vice President of the OB, of the Philippines and the Secretary of the DepEd, yung certification ng accountable officers na ginamit yung pond for their confidential expenses.
12: Okay. Ngayon, ang confidential fund, sa binasa mo, ang confidential fund ba ay public fund?
13: Yes, ma'am.
12: Okay. Yung post-audit mo naman, na sinabi mo ay irregular, may discrepancies. Ito ba ay, ang inaudit mo ay liquidation documents ng Vice President?
13: For the fourth quarter of 2022 until third quarter of 2023 po. Yes, ma'am.
12: At sinabi mo based on 8.3 na merong funds na hindi ma-account o walang dokumento na sinamit ang Vice President. Tama? At ang DepEd. Tama?
13: Pwedeng paulit po ng question.
12: At sinabi mo yesterday at ngayong araw na merong mga pondo na hindi naman confidential funds, ginamit sa confidential funds. Or sinabing ginamit sa confidential funds pero wala naman dokumento. Tama?
14: Objection, Your Honor. Misleading as to dun sa sinabi na wala
8: naman. Counsel. Kindly reform.
12: Okay. So you said here that if an accountable officer, pag hindi na-explain ng isang accountable officer ang paggamit ng public funds, kagaya ng confidential funds, meron tinatawag na prima facie evidence. Anong tawag doon? Presumption?
13: Presumption.
12: Presumption ng ano?
13: Under 8.3 po, presumption na yung fund po ay na-convert into personal use or benefit.
12: Presumption na na-convert for personal use or benefit applicable dito sa sinabi mo.
14: Conclusion of law, Your Honor. Calls for conclusion.
12: Your Honor, that is...
14: Your Honor, all these matters are pending still.
8: Sustained.
12: Your Honor, please, ang tawag ko lang doon, hindi prima facie evidence. Kung akong tatanungin, scam ito.
14: Move to strike, no further Your Honor. Questions. Move to strike. That is out of order, Your Honor.
12: No further questions, Your Honor.
8: So stricken,
14: move to strike.
8: So stricken from the record. No further questions. Direct examination is completed. Counsel for Respondent, Attorney Poa, we shall have your cross after we resume for a brief lunch break. We shall resume at 1:15 for our lunch break.
14: Thank you, Your Honor.
8: Trial is in recess.
15: Isang makasaysayang pagdinig. Isang bansang nakatutok. Ang paglilitis. The impeachment hearing of Vice President Sara Duterte. Aracho Pilipinas coverage.
11: At 37 minuto makalipas ang alas 12 ng tanghali. 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
13: Based po dun sa rules and regulations on settlement of accounts po ng COA. Yes, ma'am.
12: Paano pag may sinubmit na dokumento at hindi pa rin sapat or tama or insufficient or may discrepancy? Anong nangyayari?
13: Kapag may sinubmit po na document at based on the evaluation of the auditor, hindi pa rin po sapat yung document na yon, then that is the time po na mag-i-issue na po ng notice of suspension.
12: Anong definition ng notice of suspension sa joint circular?
13: Under

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1: 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This means, ang significance nito ay na-observe ninyo, ikaw, sa audit findings mo, na ito ay irregular, illegal, or improper.
2: Leading, Your Honor. Objection.
3: Okay. Kindly reform, counsel.
1: I will go to the next question. Pag hindi na-comply ang notice of suspension, what action, if any, is taken by your office?
0: Kapag hindi po na-comply yung notice of suspension, then that is the time po na mag-i-issue na kami ng notice of disallowance.
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1: What, Mr. Witness, did you observe from this AOM?
0: Yung findings po or observations namin, una po, hindi po nag-submit ng documentary evidence of payments si OVP for the first and second quarters of 2023. Pangalawa po, based on their accomplishment report, meron kasing nakalagay as payment of rewards pero wala pong sinubmit si OVP na any document evidencing the success po, which is in violation of the item 4.8.5 of the joint circular.
1: Your Honor, for the better appreciation, Your Honor, and with your permission, this is being flashed on the screen. The findings made are in boxed in red, Your Honor. So yung second finding mo, una, ulitin natin.
0: Yung una po ay walang sinubmit na documentary evidence of payment si OBP for the first and second quarter of 2023.
1: Okay. Ano pa?
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9: 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The impeachment hearing of Vice President Sara Duterte. A Radyo Pilipinas, Radyo Publiko coverage. 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The impeachment hearing of Vice President Sara Duterte. A Radyo Pilipinas coverage.
10: Labing pitong minuto na po makalipas ang alauna ng hapon. 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
11: Ang paglilitis. The impeachment hearing of Vice President Sara Duterte. A Radyo Pilipinas coverage.
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13: In this case, tama po ba?
14: Yes po. Tapos since I assumed in Ikpao in 2014.
13: Since you assumed in September 2014?
14: Yes po, sir.
13: Tama po. And you were asked, bakit si Vice President lang? Naalala niyo yung tanong na yun?
14: Yes po.
13: At ang sagot niyo po, kasi since you assume siya lang po ang Vice President na nagkaroon ng appropriations for confidential funds. Tama po ba?
14: Yes po. Since September 2014 po lang nag-assume ako.
13: Apo. Now, I'm showing you a document. If I may approach the witness, Your Honor.
15: Counsel may approach.
13: I am showing you a document
15: assisting counsel from the prosecutors may also approach should they so desire.
13: I'm showing you a document, and this document is from the Department of Budget and Management, entitled Special Allotment Release Order, dated, medyo malabo lang po yung document, no? December 22, 2014. Makita niyo po yan. At ang purpose po is to cover confidential activities for fiscal year 2014. You see that?
14: Yes, sir.
13: And nung December 22, 2014, nasa Ikfaw na po kayo. Tama po ba?
14: Anong period po yan, sir?
13: We have a clear here po. Date of issue, December 22, 2014.
14: Yes po, nasa Ikfaw na po.
13: Tama po ba?
14: Mm-hmm.
13: At hindi po si Vice President Sara Duterte ang Vice President ng mga panahon na yun. Tama po ba?
14: Yes po. Pero na-liquidate po ba yan? That's the question.
13: That's the question to Ikfaw actually. Mm-hmm. Because yun po yung, ang pinapakita ko lang sa inyo is nagkaroon po ng confidential funds. Ang Office of the Vice President noong 2014 issued December 22, 2014.
14: Based on that document po.
13: Meron. You confirm. But that's okay, no? Because maybe you were just not aware yesterday when you were asked the question. I just wanted to put that on record because marami na rin pong lumalabas sa social media na si Vice President Sara Duterte lang ang Vice President na nagkaroon ng confidential funds. But you confirm that, sir. Your Honors, just a manifestation. This has not been pre-marked. We just came upon this document yesterday after the statements were made. So upon the agreement made during pre-trial, we request that this be marked as exhibit for the defense, D-1-167-DE. -OVP.
15: Let it be so marked.
13: Thank you, Your Honors.
16: Provisional only, Your Honor.
13: Yes, of course, subject to the objections of the prosecution when the time is appropriate.
15: Of course, at the proper time.
13: Thank you, Your Honor. And we will provide the prosecution with a copy as well.
15: Can we do that after, perhaps later on, after the trial, or now too, so that you can be, it can be made a subject matter of redirect to the counsel for the panel of prosecutors.
13: I can give you
17: photocopy.
13: Just a photo. We would like to manifest that this is just a printout, Your Honor, and a photocopy that we retrieved from the Office of the Vice President.
15: Noted.
13: Okay. Ito, bibigyan ba natin ito? Okay, hindi na. Okay. Anyway, Mr. Witness, nung pinag-aaralan ko yung nature ng confidential funds, may mga issuances akong nakita aside from yung JC 2015-01 na parati niyong namimension kahapon and today. And that is COA Circular 92-985. Yun po ba ay familiar sa inyo?
14: Can you repeat?
13: I can give you a copy. Your Honor, I am giving the witness a copy of a document entitled Commission on Audit Circular Number 92-385 dated October 21, 1992. For the reference of the court, this was marked as Exhibit D-1-155. Naalala po ba ninyo yung document na yan or familiar po ba kayo sa document na yan? Witnesses perusing the document, Your Honors.
15: Noted.
13: If assisting counsel would like to also from the prosecution.
15: Witness will please answer. Are you familiar with that document?
14: I am not familiar with that document.
13: Okay. That's okay. Meron lang po ditong whereas clauses. I won't ask you about the entire document anyway. Meron lang po ditong whereas clauses on the first page. Can you see that, Mr. Witness? Whereas clauses. I would just want you to read the fourth whereas clause. Ito pa. Ma'am, you want to come here so you'd have a better view. Just the fourth whereas clause. Can you please read that out loud for the record?
15: Attorney Kapunan, it's also flashed on the screen.
14: Whereas these intelligence and confidential activities by their very nature are highly sensitive and confidential operations or missions, the details of which cannot be divulged without posing a threat to national security or to the success of the mission.
13: Can you please read the next whereas as well? Thank
14: whereas,
13: you.
14: Whereas, as now being required, the submission of receipts, bills or commercial invoices in support of disbursements from this fund or rental or of safe houses, purchase of meals or supplies, and other expenses may create a leak of information that may threaten the confidentiality of the intelligence operations, endanger the lives and the safety of the agents and employees of the government agencies, and result to a failure of the mission.
13: And just the next two whereas clauses na lang po, para hindi na po tayo humaba.
14: Whereas in many instances, it is impractical and sometimes impossible to obtain such receipts, bills, or commercial invoices during intelligence operations. Whereas by its very nature, the use of confidential and or intelligence and or confidential funds requires an approach allowing more flexibility in intelligence operations.
13: Thank you, Mr. Witness.
16: Manifestation, Your Honor. First of all, this exhibit presented by counsel for the respondent is dated October 1, 1992, Your Honor. Whereas the joint circular cited as basis by this witness, Your Honor, is dated 2015, Your Honor. There is no indication here. Okay. There is an indication here, Your Honor, that all issuances inconsistent herewith are hereby amended or revoked accordingly. Similar provision, Your Honor. By way of manifestation.
13: The joint circular.
16: Can you see? It's likewise, Your Honor, mentioned in the joint circular 2015. Observation for the record that 2015 supersedes this circular cited by counsel for respondent, which is dated 1992, Your Honor. For the record.
15: Noted.
13: Thank you, Your Honor. But again, we'd like just a counter manifestation that the repealing clause under JC 2015-01 states, and I quote, all circulars, memoranda, rules, regulations, and other issuance inconsistent herewith are deemed repealed and superseded accordingly.
15: So the repealing clause in 2015-1 did not specify COA Circular 92-895.
13: Precisely our point, Your Honor.
16: Your Honor, please counter manifestation.
15: Of course, Your Honor.
16: Counsel read the literal meaning, Your Honor, but the substantive meaning is all circulars are deemed repealed and superseded accordingly. His interpretation, my interpretation, but no interpretation needed, Your Honor. 9.0 is expressed. All. are repealed and superseded accordingly.
15: Manifestation is duly noted.
13: Thank you, Your Honor. Your Honor, the documents would speak for themselves. Exactly. And we will leave this to the Honorable Court as to not prolong the debate on this matter.
16: Just again, just my last manifestation on this. The difference between Joint Circular 2015, Your Honor, it has been identified, authenticated, and testified to by this witness. This circular that they are citing, Your Honor, 1992, has not been identified. We don't know its due existence. We don't know the circumstances surrounding this document. And therefore, they're covered by the original document rule. Produce the original. Since you don't have a witness who has testified as to its existence, due execution, and least of all, its contents, Your Honor. And we are stating that this should be clearly in the records of this proceeding, Your Honor.
15: Noted without prejudice to respondent presenting during their evidence in chief the original copy of the document and someone testifying thereto.
13: We submit, Your Honor.
15: Please proceed, counsel.
13: Now, doon base po sa binasa nyo, Mr. Witness, nakikita natin na mag-iba ang auditing standards or guidelines pagdating sa confidential or intelligence funds kung ikukumpara sa regular funds. Tama po yun.
17: Well, based on the Joint Circular 2015-01, magkaiba po yung treatment between confidential fund and intelligence fund.
13: Opo. At base rin po doon sa binasa nyo, ang kadalasan nangyayari pag resibo o invoices ay maaring maging impractical kung yun ang i-require. Tama po ba?
17: Under the Joint Circular po kasi, the auditors may require the...
13: Your Honor, that's not responsive. I was just asking him to confirm what he read.
15: Kindly answer the question, witness.
13: Can just on the circular that you read. Circular 92-3.
17: Can you repeat the question po, sir?
13: Ayon po doon, yung regular requirement na paghihingi ng mga resibo, acknowledgement receipts, may be impractical pagdating po sa confidential operations.
16: Can we ask counsel, Your Honor, to show that particular provision that he is citing in respect of the circular?
15: Kindly do so, counsel.
13: Tama po ba?
17: Ang sabi po dito ay during intelligence operations.
13: Yes, tama ba?
17: As stated po dito, during intelligence operations.
13: Okay, thank you. Well, I'll accept that answer, Your Honor. Now, punta naman po tayo doon sa nature ng confidential operations. No? You would agree with me na pagdating po sa confidential operations, delikado po pag nagkakaroon ng leak of information. Tama po ba?
17: Can you repeat your question?
13: Delikado po kung magkaroon ng leak ng mga information na nakukuha patay sa isang confidential operation. Tama
17: Given
13: po
17: the
13: ba?
17: Classified
16: misleading, you know.
13: I'm just asking
15: witness,
13: for his opinion.
15: The witness would have been able to answer. Witness may answer?
17: Given the classified nature yes. of the confidential plan.
13: Yes, thank you, Mr. Witness. In fact, you being a lawyer, you know that there are laws prohibiting the unauthorized disclosure of confidential information, correct?
17: Can you repeat that?
13: You being a lawyer, sir, you are aware that there are laws prohibiting the unauthorized disclosure of confidential information, correct?
17: Can you state what specific laws po yung...
13: Revised Penal Code under Article 229, for example, on the revelation of secrets.
17: Yes po.
13: Yes, Republic Act 3019, Section 3, Paragraph K on divulging, unauthorized divulging of confidential information, correct?
17: Yes.
13: And you being a public officer under 6713, alam niyo rin po na hindi po pwedeng basta-basta mag-disclose without the authority ng mga confidential information. Tama po ba?
17: Yes po.
13: Okay, so batay po dito, pinapahalagan po talaga ang confidentiality pagdating sa mga classified information na ito. Tama po ba? You would agree with me?
17: Yes, sir.
13: Yes. Now let's go to the joint circular that we have been mentioning since yesterday. No, ito pong joint circular number 2015-01. And I'm referring to the circular with which we have pre-marked as D-1-136 for the defense, Your Honors. And I think we will be flashing that on the screen as well. Ito naman po yung pag-usapan natin. I just wanted you, Mr. Witness, to give us the definition of confidential funds dyan po sa circular na yan under, I think it's page 2, item 3.7. Can you please read it to, for the record?
17: Under 3.7, confidential fund refers to the lump sum amount provided as such in the GAA for NGAs, in appropriation ordinances for LGUs, and in the COBs for DOCCs for their confidential expenses.
18: Salamat po, Mr. Witness. At pagdating po, nabasa niyo po yung word na lump sum. Ibig po sabihin ito, buong halaga? Buong amount? As opposed to having line items for expense, tama po ba?
17: Lump sum. Yes,
18: lump sum. Opo. At pag, based on your experience, pag ang pinag-uusapan po natin ay confidential funds, pagdating po sa pag-disburse nito, cash po ba ito? In the form of cash?
17: What expense are you pertaining to?
18: Confidential funds in general. Cash po ba ito?
17: Wala pong specific provision kung anong type po ng yung ibabayad.
18: Okay. But item 6 provides for the guidelines on cash advances, correct?

0: Based on this document po, yes po.
1: Yes po. And I refer you now to item 6.1.2. Diyan po, sinasabi po ng provision na yan na ang maari lang mag-avail ng cash advance pagdating sa confidential funds ay ang isang designated bonded special disbursing officer or SDO, or kung wala mang ganong designated SDO ay ang head of agency. Correct?
0: Yes po.
1: At kanina po, sabi nyo, binasa nyo bawat pahina noong mga sinabite sa inyo ng DepEd at OVP for their liquidation reports. Tama po ba?
0: Yes po.
1: At you would be aware na ang STO po para po sa OVP ay si Ms. Gina Acosta. Tama po ba?
0: Based on the document submitted, yes po.
1: Yes, thank you. At pagdating naman po sa DepEd, Mr. Witness, ang SDO po ay si Mr. Edward Fajarda. Tama po ba?
0: Based on the documents submitted po, yes po.
1: Yes. So based on that, tama rin po ba na sila ang maging payees ng mga cheque na inilabas ng DepEd para sa cash advance?
0: Yes po.
1: Tama po. At sila, tama rin po na silang nag-encash ng mga cheque dahil silang payee? Tama
0: yes,
1: po.
0: Yes po.
1: Yes. So they complied with 6.1.2, correct?
0: What do you mean complied po?
1: Complied with the requirements of 6.1.2 na ang SDO po ang kumuha ng cash advance at siya po nag-encash ng cheque.
2: Your Honor, please, misleading. That's not the only requirement in 6.1.2, Your Honor. There are other requirements here. Can counsel be specific?
3: I'm just asking,
2: because
3: Your Honor.
2: This is a blanket he is saying, and so therefore, there is compliance here.
3: I'm
2: in
3: asking
2: particular.
3: Thank you. I appreciate po
4: what
3: the...
4: What does counsel for respondents say?
3: I appreciate naman po the objection of the good counsel. So I will be more specific. Tama po, nag-comply po ng SDO ang ang payee sa cheque at ang SDO po ang nag-encash. Yun lang po. Just on that part.
0: Based on the documents, si SDO yung payee ng cheque and yung nag-encash.

0: is equivalent to 1/4 of a year. Tama po ba?
1: Yes po.
0: Okay. Now, base po dyan sa provision na yan, nakasulat na ang maximum amount ay para sa 3 buwan. Pero meron po bang provision dyan na nagbabawal na gamitin ito in perhaps 60 days?
1: Wala po.
0: Meron po ba nagbabawal na gamitin ito in 11 days?
1: Wala din po. Kaya hindi po namin sinama sa findings namin yung 11 days na disbursement. It's just a statement of fact po on the AOM.
0: Thank you for confirming that, Mr. Witness. Familiar po kayo bilang isang CPA sa isang sa accrual method of accounting?
1: Yes, sir.
0: Can you just, in simple terms, because I'm not even a CPA, just give us a glimpse kung ano ibig sabihin. Ano ba ang accrual method of accounting?
1: Kapag sinabing accrual method of accounting, yung expenses ay nirecord upon incurrence, not upon payment.
0: Opo. Okay. So, dito po ba, pwede po ba yung parang, I'm just a simple-minded person, parang buy now, pay later, ganun?
1: Wala po yan sa joint circular, so I am not authorized to
0: it's okay.
1: Answer that question.
0: I will leave it at that. I will leave it at that. Punta na lang po tayo sa liquidation. Sa liquidation po, under the joint circular, that's under 6.2.2, correct? Under 6.2.2, if I may just refer you to that provision, dapat po maliquidate ang magsumite ng liquidation report ang isang agency na may confidential or intelligence funds within 30 days after the close of a quarter. Tama po ba?
1: Tatlo po yung nakalagay dito, hindi lang po the 30 days after every quarter.
0: Sige po, please enumerate for us.
1: Under 6.2.2 of the joint circular, all cash advances for CF and IF shall be liquidated within 30 days after every quarter or from the approved target date of completion of the project or activity or after the cash advance had been fully utilized, whichever comes first in accordance with the procedures as stated po.
0: Okay, thank you po. Ngayon po, papakita ko po sa inyo yung liquidation report na isinumite ng OVP for their fourth quarter confidential funds 2022. Maybe this time we could just ask our assisting counsel, Your Honor, to hand the document.
2: Assisting counsel for the other side may also approach.
0: Maaari niyo po bang matukoy kung anong date po na-receive ng COA ICFAO itong liquidation report ng OVP?
1: Based on the transmittal letter po, January 17, 2023.
0: January 17.
3: Maybe, Your Honor, for our understanding, what exhibit number?
0: Sorry. Thank you for reminding me, Your Honor.
3: You're welcome.
0: This is exhibit D-1-4-OVP.
2: This is the prosecution's P-1-11-A. I'm sorry, what is
0: D-1-1? Sorry, Your Honor.
2: A-1.
0: I was just corrected.
3: Counsel, Your Honor, for the record, this is not a common exhibit, Your Honor.
2: Jury noted.
0: Now, base po sa date na nabasa nyo, compliant po ba na within the 30-day period ay nakapagsumite sila? Yung act lang po ng pag-submission, ng liquidation report.
1: Based on this document po, yes po.
0: Yes po. And kung mapapansin nyo po, dun po sa transmittal, meron pong isang checklist. Tama po ba?
1: Yes, sir.
0: And I will refer you now to item 6.2.2.3 of the joint circular. Ayon po sa 6.2.3 ng nasabing joint circular 2015-01, ang gagawin po ng receiving officer ng COA ICFAO ay titingnan po yung checklist, tapos susuriin po yung mga dokumentong isinumite ng ahensya, yung mga attachments, kung pasok siya doon sa checklist of supporting documents na kinakailangan. Tama po ba?
1: Can you repeat your question po?
0: Ayon po sa 6.2.2.3, ang receiving officer ng COA ICFAO ay titingnan yung checklist and then titingnan din, susuriin yung mga naka-attach na dokumento kung compliant siya dun sa checklist. Tama po ba?
1: Yes po, based on the joint circular.
0: Based on that same provision, kung yun po ay kumpleto,

0: tatanggapin po ng COA ICFAO. Tama po ba?
1: Yes po.
0: At pag hindi po kompleto o meaning kulang po yung mga attached documents, yun po ay dapat ibalik ng COA ICFAO sa ahensya at hindi muna tatanggapin. Tama po ba?
1: Yes po. Based on this provision po.
0: Opo. And in this case, because of the receiving stamp, would you say na tinanggap po ng ICFAO ang submission ng OBP?
1: As stamp po nung ICFAO, yes po.
0: Okay. Thank you, Mr. Witness. Now, basing on this document na natanggap ng COA ICFAO ng January 17, 2023, ang kanilang liquidation report, meaning the OVP for the fourth quarter 2022 confidential funds, it took more or less 8 months for COA to issue its official finding. Tama po ba?
1: Yes po.
0: I am showing you a copy of the AOMs that you issued and that were also presented yesterday.
2: May we know the exhibit number 7?
3: Yes, Your Honor. I will get to that.
4: Pwede mo na yung mga next documents.
5: Are you showing the one for the OVP or the DepEd?
3: OVP, Your Honor.
5: OVP, that would be...
3: This is D-1-103-OVP, Your Honor, for the first AOM issued on September
5: 14, 2023. That's the counterpart of P-1-12-A.
3: And isunod ko na po yung pangalawang AOM na na-issue on October 3, 2023. This is D-1-104-OVP for the defense.
5: Which is P-1-12-B for the prosecution.
3: Opo. Thank you. Now, Mr. Witness, napansin ko na yung date is September 14, 2023, nung una niyong AOM. Tama po ba?
1: Yes po.
0: And that was actually just a few days after the budget hearing of COA held August 24, 2023, kung saan may mga legislators that, asked COA to look into the OVP confidential funds. Are you aware of that? Just if you're aware.
1: I am not aware of that.
0: That's okay. Now, I'll just move on to the AOMs themselves. No. Now, kahapon, nasasabi niyo po na nagkakaproblema tayo sa... May nakita kayong finding doon sa physical and financial plan. Mm-hmm. Tama po ba?
1: Yes, sir.
0: Ng OVP. At yan po ay nakasaad din sa inyong findings dyan.
1: Yes, sir.
0: Tama po ba?
1: Opo.
0: You referred to, if I'm not mistaken, and please correct me if I'm wrong, item 4.2 of the joint circular.
1: Yes, sir.
0: Tama po?
1: Yes, sir.
0: Maari niyo po bang, andyan pa po ba yung joint circular? Yes. Maari niyo po bang basahin yung 4.2 ng joint circular para lang po sa kalaman nating lahat?
1: Under 4.2 of the joint circular, all allocations of CF and or IF shall be supported with physical and financial plan indicating the proposed amount allocated for each program, project, and activity where disbursements pertaining to the CE and IE shall be based.
3: Tama po. Thank you po, Mr. Witness. Dito po, sa kanilang physical and financial plan, the program stated is actually the good government program. Tama po ba? Yung binabasa ko lang.
1: Based on the document, yes.
3: Based on the document. At ang expected outcome ay safe implementation of OVP initiatives and confidence building. Based on the document.
1: Based on the document, yes.
3: At ang physical target will be number of areas with surveillance and confidential activities conducted or monitored. Tama po ba?
1: Yes.
3: As well as the number of activities. Mm-hmm. Tama po ba? At ayon po dun sa binasa nyo, wala naman pong guidelines on how specific it would be. Correct?
1: Well, nakalagay po kasi dito, dapat i-indicate yung each program, activity, and project na pagbabasihan ng disbursement ng CF.
3: Apo. I won't argue with you. So basically, yung finding niyo po is based on your assessment as an auditor.
1: Well, since it is a plan, dapat po naka-indicate talaga dito kung paano nila gagastosin yung kanilang confidential fund.
3: That's okay. Yes, I'll accept that answer. Now, nabanggit nyo rin po na hindi po nag-submit ng DEPs and or document evidencing payment. Tama po?
1: Yes, sir.
3: At yun po ay inilagay nyo sa inyong AOM. Tama
1: yes,
3: po?
1: Yes, sir.
3: At nabanggit nyo rin po na sumagot ang OVP dito sa AOM na to. Tama po ba?
1: Yes, sir. Opo.
3: Tama po. At pagdating po doon sa sunod na step, which is the notice of suspension, tama po ba?
1: Yes, sir.
3: Would you agree with me na hindi na po na-carry over yung issue doon sa physical and financial plan?
1: Yes, sir.
3: Yes. So, ibig sabihin, tinanggap niyo po yung explanation.
1: Well, ang purpose po kasi namin kung bakit namin ni-require yung specific confidential activities doon sa PIP is para makita kung paano gagastusin noong OBP, yung kanilang confidential fund. Pero since nilagay naman na po nila doon sa kanilang revised accomplishment report yung specific confidential activities and even submitted the documentary evidence of payment, so hindi na po namin hinanap ulit yung physical and financial plan.
3: Okay. Salamat po. Thank you for that answer. Ngayon po, kasi kanina, sinasabi nyo walang sinubmit. Ang ibig nyo lang pong sabihin sa walang sinubmit is at the time na bago kayo mag-issue ng AOM. Tama po ba?
1: Walang sinubmit po na ano?
3: Walang sinubmit na DEPs, for example.
1: After, yes po, kasi sinubmit po nila yung DEPs after we issued both AOMs po.
3: Opo, thank you po. Ngayon, punta naman po tayo doon sa notice of suspension. Nandun pa po kayo eh, di ba, nung notice of suspension.
1: Yes, sir.
3: And you suspended in audit the amount of 125 million. We are showing him a copy of the notice of suspension, Your Honor. This is Exhibit D-1-107-OVP for the reference of the Honorable Court.
5: NP-1-13-A on the part of the prosecution.
3: Okay. So, dito po, as you mentioned earlier, you were satisfied with already the submission of the accomplishment report ng OVP. That's why nawala na po yung issue sa physical and financial.
1: Hindi po ako satisfied as dahil compliant yung accomplishment report nila, kundi dahil nilagay lang nila yung specific confidential activities na pinagamitan nung kanilang bondo.
3: Opo. So, nawala na po yung sa PFP na finding sa AOM.
1: Based on the yes po.
3: Based on the NS. Tama po ba?
1: Yes, sir.
3: Okay, thank you. Ngayon, pagdating dito sa notice of suspension, I just wanted to focus on doon sa documentary evidencing success pagdating sa rewards.
1: Yes, sir.
3: Nabanggit nyo po, this is 4.8.5, paragraph B specifically of the joint circular, correct?
1: Yes, sir.
3: And yun din po yung nakasaad dito sa notice of suspension na reference, meaning the provision of the JC.
1: Yes, sir.
3: Specified, yes. At nabanggit nyo rin po kahapon na wala pong guidelines specifically under 4.8.5 that shows how specific you should be in terms of the documentary documents evidencing success. Tama
1: wala
3: po
1: akong na-mention na walang specific guidelines po. Ang sabi ko lang, hindi sinabi kung anong specific document yung hinihingi.
3: Wala, may sinabi ko po kayong walang prescribed format, basically.
2: Your Honor, please misleading the witness, to my recollection, did not say that. He said that in accordance with 4.8.5, these are the requirements, A, B, and C. And the submissions of the Vice President and the DepEd are not compliant, Your Honor.
5: Can we ask the indulgence of counsels for the parties, Mr. Wamil, base po sa guidelines, hindi tulad ng ibang mga format na sinasubmit na may pro forma na nasa annex ng 2015-1, wala pong pro forma na pag-liquidate sang-ayon sa 4.8.5.
1: Yes, Your Honor, based on this provision po.
3: Yes.
5: May ibang provision bang nagre-require ng specific na paraan?
1: Wala na po, Your Honor. Ito lang po, 4.8.5.
3: Okay. Thank you. Thank you, Mr. Witness.
5: You may proceed, Counsel.
3: Thank you, Your Honor. Now, pagdating po sa OVP, alam niyo po ba kung sumagot sila sa notice of suspension na ito within the prescribed period given under the notice of suspension?
1: Sa notice, wala na po ako sa ICFO nung submit sila ng response.
3: Okay po. So I will no longer ask you about that. Probably for another witness na lang po. Punta na lang po tayo sa OVP confidential funds for 2023.
0: You confirm, Mr. Witness, na ang OVP confidential funds for 2023 ay nakapag-issue rin kayo ng AOMs for the first, second, and third quarter. Tama po ba?
1: For the first and second lang po, kasi yung third quarter, nag-drop po ako and hindi ko na po naabutan yung issuance nun dahil nag-transfer out na po ako sa
0: okay. 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
1: Yes, sir.
0: Okay. 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For the, at least for the first and second quarter nandun pa po kayo.
1: Yes, sir.
0: Tama po. 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
0: 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Ay MOOE siya at hindi confidential funds.
1: Yes po.
0: Now, Mr. Witness, I will show you a page of the General Appropriations Act.
6: Can I have that copy?
0: And for reference, Your Honors, this is Exhibit D-1-14-DE, Your Honors. And D-1-42-DE for the defense.
5: Counsel may approach the witness as well as counsel for the panel of prosecutors.
0: Ito lang ko. So, dito po sa page 376, volume 118, number 52, General Provisions Act FY 2023, klarong-klaro po na ang confidential intelligence and extraordinary expenses is under maintenance and other operating expenses, which is the MOOE.
1: Pero if I may clarify lang po kasi,
0: yes po.
1: Yung MOOE kasi is very broad. So,
0: yes,
1: hindi lang confidential fund yung covered niya.
0: Apo. We will get to that, Your Honor.
7: Your Honor, please.
0: DB. Saan nakasulat? Thank you. Kaya po dito, sa ating naging disbursement voucher.
2: Your Honor, with your respect to counsel.
0: Yes,
5: of course. With permission of Attorney Poa, yes.
2: Again, this
5: observations
2: document.
5: And manifestations, counsel.
2: Your Honor, this document violates the original document rule. First, it is a photocopy. It is not even a photocopy of anything that is certified, Your Honor. Although, under the original document rule, you can dispense with the presentation of the original. If you present the original first and then substitute a copy. Because a copy, a photocopy, is now considered likewise, if properly authenticated, as an original. This is a scrap of paper, Your Honor. We don't even know. General Appropriations Act? Of who? Of which administration? And consisting of how many pages, Your Honor? This particular document, Your Honor, should not even be testified to because we don't know its provenance. For all we know, we don't know where this document came from.
0: Your Honors, may I comment?
2: We object, therefore, to this document.
0: May I comment?
5: What is the comment of Attorney Poa?
0: Your Honors, the copy we are showing is actually a certified true copy of the Commission on Audit, certified by Davin E. Bakay. Your Honors.
5: Certified true copy of the part of the GA?
0: Yes, Your Honors.
5: Anyway, Counsel, we will be ruling on the admissibility of these documents when the formal offer is made after the presentation of evidence in chief by the respondents.
2: We submit, Your Honor, but as another observation, Your Honor, we are aware, I think Counsel is aware, that if you produce and you ask questions on a portion of a document, then you are compelled to produce the whole document, Your Honor. We want this on file. Produce the whole GAA. For all we know, Your Honor, there may be provisions in that GAA which contradicts the provision he's saying. So he is compelled under the rules, Your Honor. In accordance, in addition to the rules of admissibility, he is compelled to produce the whole GAA. And we want that on record, Your Honor.
5: Presiding officer has already ruled the manifestation and objection of the counsel is duly noted. Counsel may proceed.
3: Thank you, Your Honor. And under the disbursement voucher, Exhibit D-1-58-DE, nakasulat po na MOOE, replenishment of cash advance under maintenance and other operating expenses authorized under page 376 of RA number 11936, which is precisely the page of the GAA.
1: Pero marami po kasing nakalagay na expense items under MOOE in this page po.
3: Okay, we will accept that answer, Mr. Witness. Now, Mr. Witness, pagdating po sa DepEd
0: confidential funds, as you mentioned, you issued the first two AOMs.
1: Yes, sir.
0: Tama po. I mean, AOM for the first and second quarter.
1: Rather. Yes, sir.
0: Pero hindi nyo na po natanggap yung response. Hindi kasi na. Wala na kayo sa ICFAO.
1: Yes, sir.
0: But would you know, just curious, would you know kung ano yung present status nitong mga AOMs na to?
1: Hindi po. I don't have personal knowledge about that.
0: Okay. So you wouldn't know of whether may credit notice o wala?
1: Yes, sir.
0: Oh, but since you're an auditor, ano po ang ibig sabihin ng credit notice para sa isang auditor?
1: Kapag sinabing credit notice, yung document submitted ay already passed in audit na po.
0: Opo. Passed in audit. Meaning allowed?
1: Yes po.
0: Allowed
1: but subject
0: audit.
1: To the reopening of the audit later on po.
0: Okay. Thank you, Mr. Witness. Ngayon, Mr. Witness, since hanggang dun lang naman, no, yung naging saklaw talaga ng inyong service, I don't want to prolong this any longer. Gusto ko lang makita, based on your findings, AOM, diba? Tapos yung notice of suspension para sa OVP and the AOMs for DepEd, these are preliminary findings, correct?
1: Yes po, kasi ni-require pa naman si agency na mag-justify yung findings and submit the documents being sought po dun sa...
0: Opo. At so, based po dito sa findings ninyo, wala namang pong expressly nakasulat na may misappropriation at this point.
1: Actually, yung presumption of misuse kasi nasa item 8.3 na kapag hindi nag-liquidate or failure of liquidation of the accountable officers upon due demand shall be a prima facie evidence that such fund has been put to personal benefit or misuse.
0: Yes. But I am just asking for the response na meron po bang expressly nakasulat sa mga findings niyo?
2: Ask an answer, Your Honor. It is
1: that is a presumption po. So hindi kailangan isabi.
0: May expressly po ba na nakasulat na may niisang kusing na napunta sa bulsa ng Vice Presidente?
2: Ask an answer, Your Honor. This... wait, don't answer. Uy. That question, Your Honor, has been asked and answered.
1: Sustained, Your Honor.
5: Sustained, counsel. I think where you're getting at, modify. Modify your question. You can get it.
0: Okay. So, basically po, ang findings nyo ay preliminary lamang. Wala pong any conclusive finding pa as to any misappropriation. Yun lang po ang tanong ko.
1: Ang sabi kasi sa circular, upon failure to liquidate, no, meron ng presumption.
2: Your Honor, ask an answer, Your Honor.
5: No,
2: you already said.
5: If it's... The witness is not responsive. Kindly respond. I think the question is quite simple, Mr. Romil.
0: Preliminary pa lang. So wala pang any conclusive finding as to any misappropriation. Yun na lang po. Para lang po, masagot nyo na ng diretso.
1: Hindi naman po kasi kailangang i-state doon sa findings.
0: Again, Your Honor, non-responsive.
5: Let the presiding officer be the one to do it or try to do it. Kapag ka nag-issue po kayo ng AOM, Audit Observation Memorandum, failure to liquidate na po ba yun? O may mga observation pa lang kayo? Kailan masasabing may failure to liquidate na? No? Pag may notice of disallowance na, notice of suspension o AOM pa lang?
1: Nakalagay po kasi sa Joint Circular, Your Honor, under 8.3, failure to liquidate by the accountable officer upon due demand shall be a prima facie evidence.
5: Opo, again, Mr. Romila, Yung pag-issue niyo po ba ng AOM, pasok na sa failure to liquidate upon due demand o hindi pa po?
1: Hindi pa po sa AOM, Your Honor.
5: Kasi wala pong due demand sa AOM?
1: Yes po.
5: At may sasabi mo rin bang wala pang failure to liquidate o meron na?
1: Pag sa AOM po wala, pero pag sa NS po, since meron ng first issuance which is considered as demand, so meron na po sa NS.
5: So
1: as
5: AOM po, wala pa, pag NS meron ng na. Meron ng demand at opo, meron ng failure to liquidate.
1: Opo, since sa AOM po, nire-require na silang i-justify and i-submit yung mga documents na hindi nila na-submit.
5: Pero sa AOM, wala pa nga ganun.
1: Yes po, Your Honor.
5: Okay. Counsel, and, your witness.
0: Thank you. And lastly, gusto ko lang to ma-clarify. Of course, the witness was a state auditor of the ICFAO. So, recommendatory lang po ang function ninyo. Hindi po kayo nagde-decide pagdating sa, lalong-lalo na pagdating sa notice of disallowance. Tama po ba?
1: Yes po. It's the function of the commission proper.
0: Thank you. Thank you, Mr. Wamil, Attorney Wamil. I thank you for your patience. That is all for this witness, Your Honor.
5: Thank you, counsel for respondent. Redirect, if any, counsel for the panel of prosecutors.
2: Yes, Your Honor, with your permission.
5: Counsel may proceed with her redirect.
2: Mr. Witness, tinanong sa'yo ng counsel for the respondent kung meron kang special training para mag-audit ng confidential funds. Kailangan ba ng special training para mag-audit ng confidential funds?
1: No, ma'am.
2: Hindi?
1: Hindi po.
2: Okay. At ang basehan mo, sinabi mo, when you answered is, ang basehan mo ay itong joint circular.
1: Yes.
2: Okay. Now, tinanong sa iyo ng counsel kung alam mo na ang Office of the President ang siyang nagbigay ng grant. Tama? At ang sagot mo? Oo.
1: Can you repeat the question?
2: You answered on cross on the question of counsel for the respondent if you are aware that the grant was given to the Vice President by the President.
1: Yes po.
2: And you answered yes.
1: Yes po.
2: Okay. Pag binigay ba ng Presidente, like in this instance, ang confidential funds, eh wala nang obligasyon mag-liquidate ang Vice President ng paggamit niya sa confidential funds na yan?
1: Meron po.
2: Meron
1: po
2: pa rin
1: obligation to liquidate.
2: Obligation. Pag grant ba ng Office of the President, eh exempted na ang Vice President na mag-submit ng mga dokumento.
0: Your Honors,
5: counsel for respondent,
0: that is leading.
2: Redirect, Your Honor, this counsel opened
0: not
2: the door.
0: Not covered by cross even, Your Honor.
2: Your Honor, counsel opened the door. Counsel opened the door to this line of questioning because he said a grant was given
5: objection,
2: by the President.
5: Objection is overruled. Witness may answer if he knows. Kung alam mo, Mr. Wamil, pakisagot po yung tanong ni Attorney Kapunan.
1: Can you repeat the question, ma'am?
2: Ang grant ba ng confidential funds ng isang presidente to a vice president, this president in particular, to the vice president, does it exempt the vice president for accounting for the use of that confidential funds under your joint circular?
1: No po.
2: Okay. So, kailangan pa rin, sinasabi mo, na compliant, mag-comply.
1: Yes, po. Opo,
2: hindi lang ang Office of the President. Kung binigyan rin ng grant ang Department Secretary of Education, kailangan rin.
1: Yes, ma'am.
2: Bakit? Ano ba ang nature ng pondo na yan? Pera ba yan ng presidente?
1: Since ang confidential fund po ay public fund, so kailangan pong ma-properly account. So kailangan nilang i-liquidate properly and completely yung kanilang cash advances from the confidential fund.
2: So ang sinasabi mo, at nasa rationality ng joint circular, section 1, public funds, public accountability, public officer. Tama?
1: Opo.
2: Okay, walang exemption. Hindi exempted si Sara Duterte para mag-account.
1: Yes, ma'am.
2: Sinabi rin, counsel for the vice president also said, the vice president also said, tinanong ka tungkol sa ano ba yung accrual method of accounting. Pakiulit, ano yung accrual method?
1: So under the accrual method po, the expenses is recorded upon incurrence and not upon payment po.
2: Okay. Allowed ba ito, itong accrual method of accounting sa pag-evaluate ng confidential funds?
1: No ma'am, kasi kailangan po talagang binayaran yung expenses po.
2: Okay. So hindi pwedeng accrual, parang lista.
1: Opo, hindi po pwedeng lista.
2: 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Kung binayaran, dapat cash out.
1: Yes, ma'am.
2: Tama? At opo. Kung cash out, dapat may resibo. Tama?
1: Yes, ma'am. Opo.
2: So, hindi pwede ang accrual. Mr. Witness, okay. Tinanong rin sa'yo. Itong utilization of confidential funds. Nakalagay, utilization of confidential funds, tinanong sa iyo ng counsel, hindi ba dapat confidential rin? Do not divulge information on the use of confidential funds. Tama ba ang interpretation ng counsel for the respondent?
5: Your Honor, that was not my interpretation. I was merely asking based on the COA circular that he read, Your Honor.
2: Okay.
5: Just that. Just on that matter.
8: Okay, noted. Based, witness may answer.
1: Can you repeat the question, ma'am?
2: Ang tanong, okay, sabi ng counsel, confidential fund yan. Bawal ang mag-reveal ng confidential information citing certain provision and revised penal code, certain guidelines which you haven't seen. Pag confidential funds ba? Lahat ng information na hinihingi sa inyo, kagaya ng saan ginastos yung milyon-milyon na yan sa medicine, oy, bawal yan. Confidential yan. Pwede ba yun, Mr. Witness?
1: Hindi po. Since ang confidential fund po ay public fund, so dapat po ay properly accounted po ito. And since ang involved po ay confidential fund, so it must follow the strict accounting and auditing guidelines po to prevent misuse.
2: Confidential ba yung, bawal mo sabihin saan grocery binili?
5: As an answer, Your Honor.
2: Na yan.
5: As an answered.
2: Food, Your Honor. And as all an the answer, items there. Lahat ng items na sinabi natin. Food, medicine,
5: as
2: transport.
5: As an answered, Your Honor. I asked for a ruling.
2: Your Honor, please. I only asked for the medicine. I know I'm itemizing. Because
9: asked and answered previously, counsel. Counsel for responder is correct.
2: Okay.
9: Kindly move on to the next point.
2: Now, sinabi sa'yo na dapat, since this is accountable, strict, sinabi mo na ang pagka-interpret ng joint circular na yan, nandito sa dapat strict, no?
1: Yes, ma'am.
2: Because public funds ito.
1: Opo.
2: Pag sinabi bang strict interpretation, and I will quote, strict accounting, the utilization of such funds is generally confidential and classified by nature, which requires not only strong internal controls. Tama?
1: Yes.
2: Nakita ba natin sa mga dokumento na sinubmit ng presidente, ng vice president at ng secretary of DepEd, nakita ba natin yung mga internal controls?
1: Hindi po.
2: Bakit?
1: Kasi
5: Your Honor, mga the witness is incompetent to answer because he only based his audit on the documents provided. He has no knowledge on the internal controls of the Department of Education or the Office of Vice President, Your Honor.
2: Your Honor, internal controls.
8: If the witness knows based on his observation of the documents submitted to him, only insofar as that is concerned. Mr. Wamel, you may answer.
1: Since based on the documents, may mga deficiencies pa rin po na noted. So, it can be inferred na hindi strong yung kanilang internal control.
2: Okay. Ano mga deficiencies na nanotice mo?
1: yung kanilang mga documents, some of the documents ay hindi compliant dun sa requirements ng Joint Circular 2015-01.
2: Acknowledgement receipts na walang dates? Receipts.
1: Yes po, walang date yung iba na kadate ng 2023 even if the period covered ay 2022.
2: Liquidating documents para sa submitted 2023 para sa period 2022. May internal control ba yan?
1: Actually, yung nasubmit naman po nila on time yung kanilang liquidation report.
2: Mga acknowledgement receipts na walang signatures?
1: Yes, ma'am.
2: Internal control ba yan?
1: That should have been prevented by a strong internal control.
2: Nakalagay rin dito, in this section.
10: Hindi na nakapagpapot
2: eh. Strict auditing rules to prevent mishandling and improper application of the funds. So, sinabi mo na dapat strict ang compliance. Ikaw pa, as a state auditor, meron ka bang discretion sa pag-apply ng rules na to?
1: Can you repeat the question po?
2: Okay. You said that the basis for your evaluation are the express provisions of these rules.
1: Yes, ma'am.
2: Do you exercise any discretion?
1: We exercise po professional judgments. So, kailangan po namin i-evaluate if yung documents ay compliant sa requirements.
2: Okay. Professional judgment.
1: Yes, ma'am.
2: But is this judgment based on personal opinion?
1: Hindi po.
2: Is this judgment based on, ayoko yung mukha nitong officer na to? Bias? Is it based on
1: hindi
2: bias?
1: Po. Hindi
2: what
1: po.
2: Is it based on? Your professional judgment is based on what?
1: Professional judgment is based on the experience and the applicable laws, rules, and regulations po.
2: Okay. Council also mentioned 3.9, which is confidential expenses.
0: I don't think I mentioned that, Your Honor.
2: Okay. Then I will mention it.
0: Not subject of the cross,
8: are you referring
0: Your Honor.
8: To, are you referring to the JMC Council?
2: Your Honor, please. Accounting, this council asked on how confidential expenses or funds are being accounted for. This is germane to the questions on cross.
8: No, my question, Council, is what 3.9 are you referring to? 3.9 of
2: 3.9
8: what?
2: Of the Joint Circular, Your Honor.
8: Is there one?
2: It's a confidential expenses, which says it refers to those expenses pertaining related to surveillance okay. activities, etc., Your Honor.
8: On page 3.
0: Beyond the scope of the cross, Your Honor.
2: Your Honor, please. He opened the door. He says, confidential funds. He says, confidential funds. Do not disclose information.
0: Your Honor, please, we have to put a limit to at least, you know, apply what is in the rules of court supletorily, Your
8: Subject
0: Honor.
8: To the discretion of the court, the redirect and cover matters not covered by the cross. The same is true with your cross counsel later on.
0: We submit, Your Honor.
8: Counsel may proceed with her question. Witness may answer.
2: Okay. In confidential expenses 3.9, nakalagay dito, in your evaluation of confidential or liquidation of confidential funds or confidential expenses, nakalagay dito, are intended to support the mandate or operations of the agency, Mr. Witness.
1: Yes, ma'am.
2: Okay, nasa mandato ba ng office ng Vice President ang magkaroon ng confidential funds?
0: Calls for an opinion, Your Honor, that the witness is not qualified to answer.
2: It's competent, Your Honor. He knows what are allowed, what are not allowed.
8: Objection sustained. Witness is not competent to answer whether or not it is part of the OVP's function, much less the DepEd, to have confidential funds. That he did not see any confidential funds when he was with COA ICFAO does not mean that it is allowed or not allowed. Kindly move on to your next point, counsel, please.
2: You also mentioned that you were asked about 4.2, correct, Mr.
0: Yes,
2: Witness?
0: Sir. I confirm that.
2: And in 4.2, it says there, shall be supported with physical and financial plan. indicating the proposed amount allocated for each program activity and project.
11: Yes, ma'am.
2: Okay. Ito ba ang sinabi ng council, eh, pinakita naman sa iyo yung dokumento. Why are you saying that there is no indication of what these projects are, what the disbursements pertain to, and what the confidential expense is based on? Why did you say that there is no?
11: Dahil hindi po naka-indicate dun sa kanilang physical and financial plan yung specific confidential activities.
2: Hindi pa pwede ang substantial compliance dyan?
11: Kasi ang requirement po ng joint circular ay strict compliance.
2: Strict, hindi substantial. Okay.
11: Yes, ma'am.
2: Now, in 4.8.5, council makes mention in his cross that sa office of the vice president, ang SDO, senior disbursing officer, special SDO IC Acosta, tama?
11: Sa OBP, yes ma'am.
2: Okay. At sa DepEd, ay ang SDO IC Fajarda, tama?
11: Yes ma'am.
2: At tama daw, sabi ng council, na tama lang talaga na sila yung payees.
11: Yes ma'am.
2: Implying na silang tumanggap.
11: Yes ma'am.
2: Implying na ito ba? Pag silang tumanggap, sila lang nakakaalam?
11: Hindi po.
2: Hindi.
11: Opo. Kasi based on the joint circular, si head of the agency po yung may responsibility to oversee the agency-wide use of the confidential fund and to ensure compliance with the requirements of the joint circular.
2: Sino ang boss? Sino ang head of agency ng Office of the Vice President?
11: Si Vice President Sara Duterte po.
2: Okay. At nakalagay dito sa sinight na provision, 4.8.5, nakalagay, as among the requirements, approval by the head of agency. Tama?
11: Yes, ma'am.
2: Ito. At nakita naman natin sa mga documents na pinisent natin, lahat may approval ng head of agency, si Sara Duterte. Tama?
11: Yung accomplishment report, yes ma'am.
2: Sa accomplishment report. Hindi lang sa OVP, sa DepEd.
11: Yes,
2: meron nakalagay, approved, attested, certified, correct. Sino?
11: Even yung certification po nung accountable officer on the utilization of the confidential funds of both the OVP and DepEd ay attested po ni Vice President.
2: So even if council says the SDO is Acosta for the OVP and the SDO for the DepEd is Fajarda, still the head of the agency, who in all the documents we have seen, signed, attested, approved, certified, is Sara Duterte as Vice President and as Secretary of the DepEd, correct?
11: Based on the documents, yes, ma'am.
2: On 8.3, tinanong sa'yo, conclusive ba? 8.3, you mentioned prima facie findings. Tinanong sa'yo, is this conclusive?
11: Hindi po. Okay. It's prima facie po.
2: Pero miski na prima facie findings, meron bang presumption? Is there a presumption of innocence here? Is there a presumption of guilt? As a matter of fact, expressly says, there is a presumption of misuse and that it is used for personal benefit. Tama?
11: Based on this provision po, yes ma'am.
2: And so far, unless proven otherwise, that presumption still holds. She is presumed to have misused or to have used it for personal benefit, Mr. Witness, correct?
11: Yes, ma'am.
2: Based on 8.3, correct?
11: Yes, ma'am.
2: No further questions, Your Honor. Meron pa daw.
8: Counsel Recross.
0: Recross, just 2 points, Your Honor. Just 2
8: Counsel
0: quick points.
8: Counsel Respondent may proceed.
0: Unang-unal sa lahat po, ukol po doon sa acknowledgement receipts. Pagdating po sa mga undated na nabanggit nyo naman at nasa report nyo naman, you would confirm na sumagot ang OVP pero hindi na niya inabutan ang sagot, or meaning hindi niyo na alam kung sumagot man ng OVP doon sa notice of suspension. Or,
11: yes po, hindi ko naman naabutan yun.
0: So probably for another witness. Ngayon, doon sa unang sinabi po ng kagalang-galang na si Attorney Kapunan sa pagiging exempt, ni minsan ba humingi ang exemption sa inyo ang Vice Presidente sa audit ng kanyang confidential funds?
11: Ang humingi po ng, actually, meron nag-request po na kung pwedeng audit query na lang yung i-issue instead of AOM. So, parang exception po yun dun sa provision ng Joint Circular na AOM yung i-issue.
0: Ang exemption po yung tinatanong ko. Just an exemption on the audit itself. The conduct of the audit, meaning nag-submit po ba sila ng liquidation reports?
11: Yes po.
0: Nag-respond po ba sila sa AOM nyo?
11: Yes po, pero hindi pa rin po sila compliant sa requirements.
0: No, Your Honor, I'm not asking that. I'm just asking for, nag-submit ba sila? Did they respond to your AOMs?
11: Not nag-submit pero hindi po full yung submission.
0: So they did not ignore your AOMs?
11: At pero hindi pa rin po full submission yung ginawa nila.
8: The question, Mr. Wamilis, did they submit a response? Whatever your evaluation of the response, complete or incomplete, is another matter.
11: Yes po, Your Honor. They submitted the response po dun sa AOM.
8: So they submitted the response.
0: That is all for recross, Your Honor. Again, Mr. Witness, thank you for your patience. Thank you.
8: With the permission of our colleagues, it's 2:30 and session was called by the Senate President to be convened at 3 p.m. May we continue with our interjections for this witness tomorrow? And I have listed already those who would like to make interjections. In this order, Senator Tulfo Rafi, Senator Bam Aquino, Senator Pangilinan, Senator Irwin Tulfo, Senate President, Senator Joel Villanueva, Risa, Senator Judge Risa Ontiveros, Senator Judge Padilla, and Senator Judge Aimee Marcos, and Senator Judge Ejercito. In that order. It'll be in the journal anyway tomorrow.
2: Your Honor, please, before any other announcements, can we ask that the witness be excused?
8: Yes, the chair was about to do that. Mr. Wamil, you're excused for the day. Kindly be back again tomorrow without need or necessity of issuing another subpoena. Can we rely on your word that you will be attending tomorrow's hearing for the continuation and hopefully closure of your testimony before the impeachment court?
11: Yes, Your Honor.
8: Asahan po namin. You are excused, sir. Thank you po sa inyong kooperasyon at oras at pasensya. Before we adjourn, Chair notes that the next witness, Ms. Eileen May Del Ocampo, was only subpoenaed to appear before the court on August 3 and August 4. The clerk is thereby directed to issue and the sergeant at arms to serve a subpoena for the appearance of Ms. Eileen May Del Ocampo of the COA ICFAO, which subpoena shall remain valid from August 5, 2026 until August 11, 2026. With respect to Marivic Pareja, who was subpoenaed for August 4 and 5, the issuance of subpoena will depend on the chair's ruling on the motion for judicial notice of the prosecution, which the chair will rule upon after hearing the respondent orally or through a written manifestation or motion regarding this matter tomorrow before we adjourn. So ordered.
2: Few manifestations.
8: The panel of prosecutors, with the permission of the lead prosecutor, let allow the presiding officer to finish with some one other administrative matter. The panel of prosecutors also filed a motion to set a conference for the transfer of exhibit markings to be set at 4 p.m. on Wednesday, tomorrow, August 5, 2026, for the transfer of markings from copies previously marked during the pre-trial order. Given that this is administrative in nature, the request and the motion is granted. The counsel for respondent is directed, as well as counsel for the panel of prosecutors, to assign lawyers for this change of markings to be conducted again for the record at 4 p.m. of Wednesday, August 5, 2026. That is tomorrow.
12: Your Honor?
8: Yes, Sam.
12: May I be recognized, Your Honor? Good afternoon.
8: Before the lead counsel for the respondent, I think the lead prosecutor earlier asked for recognition. What is the pleasure of the Honorable Luis Trom?
13: First of all, Your Honor, we just want to acknowledge your pronouncement earlier about the setting of the transfer of marking of exhibits that will be on August 5, 4 p.m.
8: Tomorrow.
13: This pertains particularly to Exhibit P4-3 and series through P4-35B. Second, Your Honor, we also acknowledge the pronouncement of the impeachment court relative to the oral or written comment of the defense to the earlier motion of the prosecution that was filed on August 3, that is to take judicial notice of the hearings conducted both by the House Committee on Good Government and Public Accountability and the Committee on Justice, Your Honor. That's for the record. And third, Your Honor, this is in line also with another pronouncement of the impeachment court in compliance with, relative to our compliance to the five-day notice rule. We will be submitting the list of witnesses for next week, as well as the request for issuance of subpoena tomorrow, August 5, because the same will depend on the conclusion of the testimony of Ms. Sylene Del Campo, as well as the ruling of the impeachment court with regards to the motion to take judicial notice on the hearing of the two committees of the House of Representatives, Your Honor.
8: That's all?
13: Yes, Your Honor.
8: Duly noted. What is the pleasure of the lead counsel of the respondent?
12: Thank you, Your Honor. First, with respect to the motion to set conference for the transfer of exhibit markings, I just note that under paragraph 3 on page 2 of this motion, the prosecution is also requesting for the portion of Arturo Las Cañas affidavit, paragraphs 270, 270 paragraph B, and 270 paragraph D, to be also marked. Now, I would just like to put on record that we're objecting even to the marking of this particular exhibit, consistent with the ruling of this court when we objected to the reading session of the NBI Director Melvin Matibag when he testified and was cross-examined by Defense Counsel Attorney Mark Binluan. So we object to the marking of this portion of Arturo Las Cañas affidavit. As of this point, no witness has yet testified on this affidavit, and it is on record, if we review the record of the court, that that supposed affidavit was unnotarized and was not signed by anybody, let alone identified by any competent witness. And also, Your Honor, the motion is to set conference for the transfer of exhibit markings. Now, this presupposes that there has already been a marking on the original document. Now, if there's no competent witness who has identified the affidavit of Las Cañas, then there is no reason for a supposed transfer of exhibit markings. We object. We object to item number 3 of this motion. We will not agree. And if the presiding court, if the presiding officer will rule to allow even the pre-marking or the marking of this item under this motion, then we would like to have our objection, continuing objection to the allowance of even the marking of this particular exhibit put on record, Your Honor. Thank you.
13: May we respond, Your Honor?
8: To afford the court some time to rule on the matter, let the marking and pre-markings proceed tomorrow without prejudice to a ruling of the chair with finality in open court with respect to the objection raised by the counsel for the lead counsel for the prosecutor at the appropriate time. Most likely tomorrow also. Probably on Monday, counsel, before we finally act on it, after the marking and pre-marking to be done tomorrow. Again, that is without prejudice to noting the continuing objection of the counsel for the respondent on the matter. In any way, we will be finally ruling on the admissibility of these documentary pieces of evidence once formal offer is made.
12: We will do that, Your Honor. Thank you.
8: Thank you, counsel. If there are no other matters to be taken up, again, with the permission of my colleagues, fellow senator judges, let their interjections be done tomorrow when we resume at 10 p.m. We will be convening at 3:30 per the advice of our Senate President this afternoon. Trial is adjourned until tomorrow, August 5, at 10 a.m. in the morning.
14: Ang paglilitis, the impeachment hearing of Vice President Sara Duterte, a Radyo Pilipinas coverage. Isang makasaysayang pagdinig, isang bansang nakatutok. Ang paglilitis, the impeachment hearing of Vice President Sara Duterte, a Radyo Pilipinas coverage.
15: Nine ang ating oras at natapos po no yung direct examination and then cross examination, redirect and then recross. 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Luisa?
14: Ang paglilitis, the impeachment hearing of Vice President Sara Duterte, a Radyo Pilipinas coverage.
15: Magandang hapon sa iyo, Luisa.
16: Magandang hapon din, Jamie. 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
17: At ang purpose po is to cover confidential activities for fiscal year 2014. You see that?
18: Yes, sir.
17: And noong December 22, 2014, nasa Ikfao na po kayo. Tama po ba?
18: We have a clear here po. Date of issue, December 22, 2014.
1: Yes po, nasa ikaw na po.
17: Tama po ba? Mm-hmm. At hindi po si Vice President Sara Duterte ang Vice President ng mga panahon na yun. Tama po ba?
1: Yes po. Pero na-liquidate po ba yan? That's the question.
17: That's the question to Ikfao, actually. Mm-hmm. Because yun po yung, ang pinapakita ko lang sa inyo is nagkaroon po ng confidential funds. Ang Office of the Vice President noong 2014 issued December
1: 22, 2014. Based on that document po,
17: meron. Meron. You confirm. But that's okay, no? Because maybe you were just not aware yesterday when you were asked the question. I just wanted to put that on record because marami na rin pong lumalabas sa social media na si Vice President Sara Duterte lang ang Vice President na nagkaroon ng

0: dash. Party rockers, non-stoppers, and our names are deaf. C, the J is for just, the other for jamming. The F is for fresh, A-N-D, deaf. Behind the turntables is DJ Train. Mixing and scratching is the name of the game. Now here's a little something about nosy people.
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0: 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Kasama sina Josephine S. Evangelista, Jocelyn J. Gonzalez, Ronald M. Rowey, Edgardo M. Dries, Nicanor P. Danyes, at Rodelio B. Perlas. 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
1: 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O Lord, I cry for peace. 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O Lord, sustain my vision of peace following your inspiration. You have many ways of revealing your presence and love for humanity, but your style is constant. You are in dialogue with all. You care for all. 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Give me, O Lord, the courage to live in dialogue in the midst of divisions and conflicts, and to build peace with all people of sincere hearts who believe in your love and compassion.